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1: 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And tonight, let's enjoy life. 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

0: v svetu in sicer v svetovnem prvenstvu. 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
1: Dejva. I'm here in silence in the night. I'm losing battles with a voice that I can fight. These streets are far from black and white.

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Mr. Worldwide to infinity, you know the roof on fire. We gon' boogie, oogie, oogie, jiggle, wiggle, and dance like the roof on fire. We gon' drink drinks and take shots until we fall out like the roof on fire. Now, baby, get my booty naked, take off all your clothes and light the roof on fire. 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

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We go boogie, oogie, oogie, jiggle, wiggle, and dance like the roof on fire. 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Tell 'em, baby, baby, baby, baby, baby, baby, baby, baby, baby, baby, I'm on fire. 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